0: Jesus.
1: 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Mommy, yeah.

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For the Psalms begins, Psalm 100 begins with joyful expression. Make a joyful noise unto the Lord. So praise is not something we think about. Praise is not merely something we think. Something we express. Person me change na ne se ayeye ayeye aseda enya adia ya dwene ho enye bibia ya dwene ho keke ne adia ya danadie adia ya danadie

But God is still God. God is still good. God is still faithful. But thanksgiving and praise does not depend on your circumstances. God is still God. God is still good. God is still faithful. Psalm 34, the all can you say, I will praise the Lord at all times. Sometimes it is the evidence that your faith is not dead. Know that the Lord, He is God. It is He who made us, and we are His, and we are His people, and the sheep of His pasture.

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He's not just a helper, but He is God. He is creator, sustainer, king, Lord and Father. That verse knows it is He that have made us. Not we ourselves. 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And we will be sorry. 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

0: the successful ending of this, you know, is the beginning of the renaissance of the party.
1: When
2: you come to a studio, and you name no kasa. The people are there,
1: out there,
2: and I'm trying to reach them because they are the people I'm looking for. The yao na meno kasa.
1: Okay.
2: A mistake.
3: Hello,
2: studio. Nobody to say the other one. It's the people out there, and the person yenya opportunity to reach out to them. So I was telling Ghanaians, MP, a very strong and robust political party. And fall and rise in political parties, especially 2024. Over call elections in Africa, Europe, United States. Almost 90% lost. Jima Obinya no change and change, and then the party about power and yeah. How many years I say?
3: Electric.
2: And also, there were different dimensions. So, and I believe strongly, sir, we are putting our acts together.
1: Okay.
2: We are putting our acts together. Okay. And see, that kind of process, you say, Omatiasi. Now, if you show the idea, you did that to a man,
1: Okay.
2: You did that to any child, a man, no, Majatu. And that almost.
4: Today,
2: if elections were to be held today, in spite of all the glamorous things that you hear about gold and 12 billion a year and all that, you go to the streets and interview the ordinary Ghanaian. So that is why your organization here ready. You seem to have joy. It's an organization here. So the Ghanaians, you see, the general population, it is not us here, but you catch them, whatever is happening right now, the people themselves are feeling the heat.
4: Any social media so they be so ATA or Peace FM and other stations in Nina. Channel Suma is a Haxa Mixture, Haxa Mixture, any Haxa capsules. Your friend of all Satan for the idea at his hand said, all the share Haxa, not or die, no baby, for we are one, we am tired or yapa, a be our wabons, a cacrebia, now or teso, we are one of command, not above periphery, it will be so not okoko, I see our son, now a yoya, cacrebia, now buffoon, any idea. Yeah, you make a crabby now what bread in your say, oh yeah, Haxa, and no, and I ever go out, I'm a wedding ye. Now, my member uncle, Jetsky Roofing Systems. Jetsky Roofing Systems, I mean, is our contractor.
3: Hey,
4: landlord,
3: hey,
4: landlady.
3: Hello.
4: I said, oh yeah, for my old pebble beer. You're about dance one, and I'm just here, they're about dance one.

0: ebeche ama wona wa select here. 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Just sky roofing systems come as you say omo ewo aguna Jamase Mampong Kwanze Bono so omo office ankasa depo no ewo Asinia King Jesus Junction. 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

0: what you are going through, no, and yet the best for all of us. Now, why wouldn't you air cost? Now, why wouldn't you to end this?
1: Now, let me tell you, what can you? Akwese nipa de wunya na wo sesa free normal bebre ho right
0: na wunya experience
1: de na wunya experience enti de wo ye youth we say wo benka we say wo be ye ne say no wo baka so de bi this time o de e be we say now per experience adwuma wa ye this is the saye kakra wo pe say mo fam na mo ayi mu what na party head officer
0: che yes
1: na wa minister so state my
0: original chairman.
1: Original chairman. So you know much about the MPP. Do you think that Sanjay we are most essential? The powers in the Dodoa could be leader no wa. That's what be president. Ever your own political party.
0: It depends upon the individual. It depends upon the individual. This incident is not the first time. And what I don't hear you. It started around 2005. In 2005, now every person in charge of the Dankwa Dombo Kufu. And at that time, no Aram Ponsa, Odoi Sainz, Amabuzia, Vijay Darocha, Dabi. It's around 2005 to 2007. Many people have problem. I'm the original chairman. I'm the secretary to the National Discipline Committee. That is what I want to know. I'm talking about Baye, Stephen Tim, and McMahon. So I'm a rapper in one. Now I come out. I'm a man for a woman support to the establishment team. Now I'm a woman McMahon. Now I'm a man for a woman support to establishment team. No more Stephen Tim. The party had a serious problem. And I had a deep one. In 2006, there was a National Executive Committee meeting at Achimota. Maybe a hotel do Achimota. So I was left. Achimota. How are you going to how are you going to be here? I'm going to be here. And just a mobile 207 primary cinema. Now, food to a medium, Mr. President Kofor, who could do Obiachia? A Bama party, no problem. Such a man, Nanado, Alan, Estate, Elbo Bobani. Now, and my party, no problem, ban, I had to call here 2207. We had to call Legon. And I have got two abandoned.
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0: 208. Yellow Street. Now, fast forward. Near way, but it looks like sad if you're not affected. Because they say, no, the leader is going to assume the bearer. A mix. And car, ordinarily, Sabika Fratia Sabia Nyadu, Mr. Lameka. Anka a main be one anka party ni nyina ne baabi na ban so nyina ne baabi
1: it's the tier chance say and the who's are proposed
0: well this is the proposal that
1: goes away
0: I believe some people vote overwhelmingly for it.
1: Which of course a best support a best boy political party if they do so
0: but, well I mean say anka you're in one on one I met your party is a formula. Party is a problem. And so the formula is with the Afoko, Kabinet Japan, Kiko Jaba, and so the hobby.
3: Nana, still, you've made your point. The point to the same, Ufo say, some proposal we, Ebeboa, at this point, my main introduce you, lawyer, Kwesi Boche.
0: Kwesi
3: Boche, I'm
4: going to
3: call you. Kwesi,
4: how are you?
3: Let's say.
4: I'm
3: going to call
4: you.
3: Now,
4: how are you? I'm going
3: to call you. Let's go.
4: A national conference in Yeba. Into your party, no, Akuma, and the party, the Bibia, and Ababisha.
3: I see.
4: It means because the main two of Antina, Metinefiada.
3: It's here now.

0: say by the time a mubewie saa congress through conference na mo achieve.
1: In fact, the first thing I missed to say, you baby, your conference, not your achieve here. A year in couple. That is very important. Buy a bahaniano. Say, you're into me, anchor your one boom. Not buy a bahano. I cost 90 work. The most important thing, I was say, you're into me achieving a year unity. I was say, you're into me, kaya humbum. A very, very, very important. It, you know. But he said that is the most important thing, and then Anthony be free hand. Now you to me actually. The conference shouldn't divide us. In every internal democracy, be ano. Disagreements are expected. Even in the advanced countries, come from what the democracy are practicing over 200 years, ano. Say do about what happens to our disagreements, but the disagreement should not be a tool for distraction. And what's a disagreement, you know? Even though say they had disagreement, obiani the candidate, obiani ni pa odine chino. I am very clear in my mind. Say, I'm copy my say, but to a baby, a baby say, where the first, where the second, where the third, you know. Now, you who say MPP, amani ukuno, yaka yangu abum. Until I'm expecting say there will be unity after today's conference.
2: Alright, so Obedru
1: and Ryan.
2: How do you see the organization?
1: Excellent organization. In fact, my member, the organizational committee, but the national planning committee, Frederick Oparian Sadano. Member Mwabasu, na member the organizational committee of the party, Ora Antonia Beifa Kabu Sudan, member Mwabasu. The organization has been excellent, has been tremendous. Oh, here, senior
3: accreditation,
1: MBA issue. In fact, no media for most of them, most people didn't want to answer the accreditation. This very process has been very smooth and seamless. Oh, here, delegates, no, baby. Conference where are police station for come. Now here MPP so your architect and police station for partner doors. Your constituency is a constituency be no, it used to be 70 executives. And I hear amendments, now you hear one kind of edit two back on everybody here 19. And you know year 19 plus Council of Elders, Council of Patrons, near there, roughly our 24, 25. Now they multiply 276. Now, over here, just a little over 6,800. It's expected close to 6,800 to 7,000 delegates. And in the way, near the other, who's a stadium, money, I'm here, money, here. And you know, the organization has been solid, has been excellent. The only thing is a delay, a crowd, and I'm informed, sir, delegates need to be now for that tech. But from tech to man on, yes, there's been gridlock on the road. But
2: we are
1: That is what I know. Unless they would be beautiful.
3: Positions be.
1: In fact, I'm more contesting in Obia Sefata. Obia, your party, in my power, so party. Now, impose and come on stand for tank, a vetting committee and clear.
2: Hey, you're
1: a secretary. On stand for tank, vetting committee and clear. Once vetting committee and clear Obia, or that ballot, so they're not Sefata. Personally, me, my personal favorite. Because I'm going to cast a yen to about movies, so we can't about me and say, men cast a yen to
3: about me.
1: Because we'll be hiding every year in my office. And you know, I'll resist that temptation. In any case, then I'm going to answer on men to about.
2: That's right.
1: And you know, I don't have a personal preference.
3: But there's some office. Going into there's some office. Let's be there, huh?
1: So what we have to be there?
3: Tell me,
1: but
3: Tintina,
1: who are you? Tell me, yeah, my office. Sell list bi wo ho. Then fa list bi ankyere me. Obi obe we ni bia Dr. Maomia is ready to work with the person. Omo mo contest me as na maka no be party for. The most important thing is say you better obey competent leadership. But I am clear in my mind, NPP has never made a mistake ever in national elections. They have mistake there. And this is not going to be the first time you made a mistake. Delegates, nobody will conform over to me. I'm a flag bearer. I'm going to win the 2028 elections. It means that delegates, no, unless you're my GOP, and they know who they are coming to vote for. But conference way, no, I have a strong plan, I have a tool. Mr. Senamone, the senior lawyer, former deputy general secretary, new former. Come on. You have a constitutional amendment. So, India, you have two votes. Constitutional amendment. Any about one. You have started with a constitutional amendment. We are near the about one. And so, I am very sure, sir. We'll be a step at the end of the day. Overweight.
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1: When they party for 9 years, you man. And I'm far from near my food. Come on. When they return second festivity, come on. Put here for my phone for the zoom for money or more. But I am very glad that at the end of the day, no, the better Abama go for Pepper, Dr. Mamba, Abba, Omone, Ole, Omaya, Juma, Akako, we need the next
3: election. Mr. Tachi Manson, Central Regional Organizer, and Secretary, and you madam, so Central, you see, 2024, more than the other. The other man, I'm very different this time.
5: Yo. We are praising Michia as your power of your UTV. Wagan and Defender Nina. I know, never met this for one any more than a child to keep. I have here a child to keep. We have Charles Susie that MPP Yanodo, especially as regional officers, consensus officers, and electoral area officers, police officers in the central region. But I'm bringing Hedro. The vote we are here. My FM. My name. My OC 2024. PBS was regional one. My West. But when that party went to the drawing board, strategized very well, they were able to turn this around. My name, in 2016, the end is when you're only 4 seats. We won 19 out of 23. But here can say, and it's all 80. When it's independent, so they have not been able to win the number that we won in 2016. Yet they went to the drawing board, and in 2020 they won 30, and in 2024 they won 80. What tells you that? Oh, yeah, I think EBS did that. So, as a party in the region, led by the regional chairman, Dr. Joseph Kovner Esipu, yeah, from Zibia, and the initial from them, they want to turn this around. Come 2028 to win the majority of the popular vote for His Excellency Dr. Mahmoud Bawumia, and also win the majority of the parliamentary seat for the MPP in the upcoming year.
3: I see. So far, say and the Uhusa meet now, Mubabi, the conduct of aspirants, delegates, organizers.
5: Oh, let me feed them. It has been well organized. It has been very fantastic. If we have organized the program in

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0: 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Think special. This advertisement has been vetted and approved by the FDA.
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2: 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Unimse. BCI Ghana Walk for the QE. If it's a Peace and Love Hospital. Breast Care International. Any coffer by. Dr. Mrs. Beatrice. We have fiat de. EGC ni metri suono. Ghana. 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Inti nyame yaduma memenda. Musumida etosu du anamoa. Ye tuoni edie uro breast cancer. Efri abra bomuno. A dom a crook crack crack crack. Every we are still finding in a Eddie Ababaka, Dr. Mrs. Beatrice, we have your day. And in the team, Peace and Love Hospital, and a Breast Care International Home. I'm here by 90 at Chesse. No formal program. So who in Temua, you to be to us here, Emano AAG. This year's war, it is about our fight and our collective future. Yeah, for Kenya is what on Safred Domina say. Munku Kunkaka making way. Nay, Nina, Yasia, Ewa Asante Mampon. Who swayed there to su a do and upon on watch sharp. Near 19 infant to Mampon, Montenegro Free St. Bonica School. Ewa Asante Mampon, ha, Yakako, Ewa Nanadi Fear Park, na Summer of Honor, Yajina so Eddie Atuda. 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
2: 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E won any pepi di wo any achre.
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1: 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Bobo just 5 of their branches.
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1: 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Ewa St. Monica's School. 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Those years walk. 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
0: 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Hallelujah. Oh, who did you do? What do you want to do? Who can I do?